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0: Robin Schulz and the Disciples, not the Disciples, just Disciples, with a track that I couldn't actually. Yellow. Well done, Mark. Well done. Thank you. Thank you, Mark. Thank you.
1: Yellow marshmallow.
0: Weekend was a good one, surprisingly. Mm. Very calm, rested, relaxed, even though there was a lot of merriment. Mm. Started on Friday. And I discovered that if you are going to it's not Bishop's. Okay. So, you know the Independence Square, the road leading up to Independence?
1: From Bridget's?
0: That's the school. Okay. There you go. Okay. So, right in front of St. Bridget's, mm-hmm. there's this place where you can go and sing. Right? Mm-hmm. You know the place, obviously.
1: It's right in front of St. Bridget's?
0: Not in front, but you know, in that compound where you get the fantastic CH.
1: That
0: area.
1: Yeah.
0: So
1: you're talking about the St. Bridget's Primary School.
0: There you go. That's a spot.
1: Yeah.
0: So after many, many, many moons, I was enticed by one gent who's the loveliest guy ever. Mm. I'm not going to name him, but he was like, Majan, there are some really great hot dogs at this place.
1: Yeah.
0: Okay?
1: The lady who does.
0: So God. I was like, okay, yeah, hot
1: She's
0: dogs.
1: She's a seller.
0: I'm game. Mm. It's $800 for a hot dog.
1: But it's fully worth it.
0: It's fully worth it. She has some secret sauce, some Naimiris Gajamatic. She's like, sir, hundatama serotonin.
1: And the good thing is the Altotena base, the one which is missing, they actually allow her to sell there.
0: Yeah, it's all
1: that's
0: good.
1: That's a good thing.
0: But the main thing here that I want to point out, hot dogs were good, but there's a whole new generation of young'uns.
1: No, that is not to our place.
0: Is it?
1: No. Adjoining, there is a young'un place.
0: I see.
1: A Gen Z hangout.
0: I was
1: old school.
0: Go in because I was like, man, there's like so many people, young people here. I knew someone's gonna be like, hello uncle. So I didn't want any of that. I just ate the hot dogs and I was like, shall we go? I feel really out of place here. And so there's a night club.
1: There's a real happening Gen Z's club.
0: I see.
1: Adjoining, both entrances are by side.
0: I see. Chris, so, you're not bad. You know a little bit about bit.
1: The KJ there is one of my good friends.
0: KJ?
1: Yeah.
0: Who's that?
1: Karaoke jockey.
0: Chris, man, you gotta act your age, okay? Some people have to act their wage.
1: Yeah.
0: You have to act your age, right?
1: Yeah.
0: Anyways, I thought about you while I was eating the hot dog. I was like, this guy will love this hot dog. So, what happened over the weekend with the school scenario? I know that there was some rugby, like tennis-side rugby. All of the schools were playing. Did you see that? It was on TV.
1: Uh-huh.
0: Like all of the schools, they were playing like a mini rugby game.
1: Okay.
0: Like a 10-minute rugby game or a 15-minute.
1: Tap,
0: no,
1: rugby.
0: Proper rugger.
1: Okay.
0: Nobody uses that word anymore.
1: Mm-hmm, mm-hmm.
0: So I was wondering what that was. I was hoping that you could tell us, but you look as clueless as me.
1: Didn't come across.
0: Okay, well, anyways, hit us up with the school.

0: Kerry College badminton team achieved excellent victory against Central College Bandaravela in the D Division All Island Badminton Tournament. So congratulations to Kerry College. We have St. Sylvester's College Candy. Congratulations to the Junior Defence Cadet Platoon on becoming the overall champs at the Junior Defence Cadet Provincial Assessment Camp 2026. So congratulations to St. Sylvester's Candy. Then we have basketball news from the tournament which is happening right now, the SLSBA All Island Under 17 Division A Champions. Congratulations to St. Joseph's College, match number one. A dominant start to their All Island Under 17 Division campaign with a convincing 71-21 victory over Trinity College Candy at the Olympus Court in Malabar. So congratulations to the Josephians. And two young Josephians have been selected to represent Sri Lanka as well. First of all, congratulations to Chamindu Vijay Singh on being selected for the Sri Lanka Under 18 Boys National Basketball Team, the FIBA Under 18 Asian Championship 2026. Then we have Darren Bernard, who has been selected to represent Sri Lanka at the 20th Archie Nagoya Asian Games 2026, the National Basketball Team. Congratulations to you as well. Then Anand College, there are two more players who have been selected for the same category. The Anandians extends their congratulations to the young Anandians Sudam Hiruka and Kavisha Bandara, who have been selected to represent Sri Lanka at the FIBA Under 18 Asia Cup 2026, going to be held in Ahmedabad. Ahmedabad.
1: I want to know where this place is. Come on.
0: Ahmedabad.
1: How is it? Is it in Pakistan?
0: No, it's in India.
1: It's in India?
0: Yeah.
1: Even he knows how to say
0: Ahmedabad. Ahmedabad. That's what I said.
1: No, you said it completely
0: laughing.
1: No. Ahmedabad.
0: Okay, then we move on to, before I get slaughtered anymore, we move on to DSC and the Nayaka College. For the first time in 8 years, two teams from the same school reached the finals of the Mrs. Francis Chapman Memorial Championship. This is the DSC and the Nayaka debating team. Congratulations to your victory on that as well after 8 long years. Ladies College, congratulations to the under 17 netball team who secured 4th place in the Sri Lanka Schools Netball National Championship held in Colombo. That was on the 5th and 6th of August, and they get promoted to the next level. Congratulations to Hillwood College Candy, under 15 girls B division. They become the champs. They qualified to the A division. And also congratulations to all the winners of the Sir John Tarbert Athletic Meet. That's a message going out to all the Sebastianite athletes from Morotua who have done really well during the Sir John Tarbert Athletic Meet. Then we have congratulations going out to Lyceum Panadura. Remarkable achievement by the Lyceum Panadura under 15 boys badminton team. Congratulations for that as well. Then on tennis news, Mark, we have two remarkable achievements. Holy Family Convent Bambalapitiya, they are happy to announce that the tennis stars Ayana and Eliza have been selected to represent Sri Lanka at the Sri Lanka Tennis Premier League 2026, the first ever edition of the league in Sri Lanka. Yeah. And then also to two Thomians, Revan and Ahali of St. Thomas's College, Mount Lavinia. They are crowned under 14 and 18 champions at the Sri Lanka Tennis Nationals held at the SSC. So congratulations to the two of you as well. So that is a wrap for today, ladies and gentlemen. More news from schools we'll keep for tomorrow.
1: Are you ready for a pop quiz?
0: Okay.
1: Okay, so this city is the largest city in the state of Gujarat. The Sabarmati River runs through its center. On the western bank is the Gandhi Ashram, and on the other it's a spiritual spot. Okay, what do you think the name of this city in India is?
0: Ahmedabad.
1: I'm your dad.
0: Are you?
1: Almost.

0: Good, you have tried to answer it correctly. Yeah, good job. Okay, so this is what I was talking about, the SLSRFA Under 16 Elite Ten-a-Side Rugby Tournament. And the All Island Schools Elite Under 18 Rugby Sevens Tournament is what I was talking about. That's what I saw on television pretty much all weekend long. So yeah, that's that. Thank you very much. And even though we're not playing the destination animation, we still have to thank the wonderful folks at Crocodile for supporting us on the DA. 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The exquisite range of clothing is designed to help you dress to impress. 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Melmavatha. You have your Crocodile store at Palavatha, Havelock City Mall, One Golf Ace Mall, Merino Mall, Colombo 7, Nugegoda, and Panadura 2. So over the weekend, I have a friend of mine constructing a huge, I mean, I'm talking about like 16 bedrooms. Mm-hmm. Okay, believe it or not. There's 16 bedrooms, I think 8 bedrooms per floor. His main goal is to build this house so that he can house not just his children, his grandchildren, and then also the grandchildren's, his great-grandchildren. Mm. That's his main goal. That's why he has so many rooms. Mm. Now, he was telling me about a new scam that is going on. Mm. We must admit, the scam artists in Sri Lanka are pretty good at what they do. Mm. They're taking it to the next level. This time it involves hardware. And this is something that happened to him. Mm. And the only reason I remembered this story was because apparently the police have now indicated to the general masses that they need to be extra vigilant even on the hardware purchase front, because there's scams going on, not with the hardware dudes.
1: The material
0: gets delivered to the house. Mm-hmm. There's a middleman involved. Mm-hmm. The middleman eventually goes and gives his bank account instead of the delivery or the hardware people's bank account. Mm-hmm. Then the guy that gets fooled, I'll tell you the full MO, the modus operandi on this scam. Mm-hmm. And then you'll be thanking me because you know, you haven't got duped into some foolish, you know, scenario. Mm-hmm. So yeah, that's coming up real soon. The new hardware scam everyone's talking about. And 7:06 is the time on the clock. We're going to do one more quick thank you before we take this mini pause.
1: Absolutely. 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
0: I'm not sure if it was you who was in the studio when I used to talk about certain underworld chaps that were living overseas, and these guys that were living overseas were using satellite phones and flying around in helicopters and living the life. Mm-hmm. I think it was with the Miglet. Mm-hmm. So that one basically story about riding around or flying around in helicopters and using satellite phones and running the empire from afar. Mm. One of the 5 biggest drug dons in Sri Lanka was arrested brought back to Sri Lanka on Friday. A very interesting story, that is. Anyways, we'll talk about all that in more in just a bit. Right now though, it's 7:08. Good morning to you. What's going on?
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0: Bit of a one-hit wonder, Nico and Vince with Am I Wrong? Good morning once again. This is the moment where I actually reveal the mini scam. It's not a mini scam. It's actually happening all over the place. How it works is as follows, right? Under this scam, fraudsters advertise construction materials such as asbestos sheets, cement, and other goods at breakneck prices. They're basically saying that the asbestos sheet, which is, let's say, 2,000 rupees, they're selling for 1,000. So everybody's attention has been got. So what happens after the attention has been got is basically the customer obviously wants to place the order because he's like, wow, I'm saving 50% on this asbestos sheet or whatever it is. I'm going to go ahead and place the order. So then they place the order. The scammer contacts the genuine hardware store in the customer's area and says, hi, I'm building my house. I need you to deliver such and such. Or maybe even try and fool the hardware guys by saying, this is this person. I came to your hardware the other day. Even that kind of situation can unfold where they've gone ahead of time to the hardware and spoken to the hardware people and gained their trust, maybe even given them a small amount of money saying, don't worry, I'm good for the rest of it. Keep this 5,000 rupee note. Because if you're about to make 40, 50,000 rupees on this scam, giving 5,000 rupees to the hardware guy so that the delivery happens, not a bad idea, right? So that's pretty much what it is. So they pretend that they have some crazy, awesome hardware for super cheap. They entice you, they lock you in, and then they send the goods from the hardware store near your place to your actual, you know, residence or whatever project site you got going on. So now you have got the stuff and all you need to do is pay who you think is the hardware store, but you're actually paying the scammer. The scammer sends you the bank account details. Kindly deposit the money as soon as possible since the delivery has been made to this this bank account, this bank account number, blah, blah. And then you, because you think that you're paying the hardware store and you're paying 50% less on everything, you go and make the payment. So then the scammer gets your money. The goods are never going to be kept at your place because you haven't paid the hardware store. So you lose the goods, you lose the money to the scammer, and it's a problem. So the police have got involved and made it public, warning the general public that they need to be aware of this scam. Do not make any online payment simply because the goods have been delivered to your home or your site. That's number one. Number two, directly contact the delivery driver or the owner of the hardware store and verify that there is some kind of transaction in place. And if making a bank transfer, send the payment only to the official bank account registered in the name of the relevant hardware store, right?
1: Not to individual names.
0: Not to individual folk. Just do your own research. Because at the end of the day, you're the one who's going to lose out. So yeah, this is the scam. The hardware scam, as it's called.
1: Now, I must give some advice to your friend who wants to build a 16-room house.
0: Yeah.
1: Now, gone are the days, Mark. I was actually listening, before I head into that, I was actually listening to a Buddhist monk giving a sermon. And he used to say, he was saying that, you know, back in the day, the usual house consists of one hall, two adjoining rooms, and the kitchen. Or if at all, a pantry.
0: Or a bathroom.
1: Most of the time, it was out of the house, So then the family actually knew what was happening inside the house. There was a lot of communication, and people used to talk to each other, right? And then was that me? So then
0: it got bigger. The houses got bigger. More distractions.
1: More rooms.
0: More space.
1: More rooms with locked doors, right? Complete communication restricted with the family and the children, right? And now this is what is now happening, okay? And then what's going to happen to the happen in the future is that when you build a 16-room house, right? Then at one point you will realize that nobody is going to live with you.
0: Well, that's exactly what he's trying to avoid.
1: Yeah.
0: He wants his entire gang to be with him.
1: The kids will want to go their own way. 90% of the kids who are graduating or passing A-levels want to do overseas education. They're going out for greener pastures. And once they do that, Mark, I doubt it whether they want to return.
0: Well, whether we like it or not, he's building it. Yeah. So let him deal with it.
1: I mean, in general, what I'm saying is, you know, at the end of the day, you build a mansion. And if it's just the two of you who are going to live in it, what a shame.
0: One thing is for sure, whether you're building a mansion or not, whether it's 18 rooms or 5 rooms or 1 room or 2 rooms, you need decent furniture, you need home appliances. 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
1: So when that happens to you, when it actually hits you, what is the best thing to do, ladies and gentlemen, when you're getting old and if your kids are not going to come back? Sell everything you have and buy an apartment.
0: Why not?
1: Right? And just, you know, your security is guaranteed. Speak to the wonderful people at Homelands.
0: Yeah.
1: Right? Speak to them, and then you can, you know, your safety. You don't have to worry about hiring security guards and things like that. Everything is just around the corner. You don't have to be running around and, you know, doing all that, worried about who's going to be, you know, horu pandala the arakada, make the nothing. Your peace of mind, you don't have to worry about stairs, climbing up floors, you know, to the first floor where your room is, nothing like that. Get into the lift, you're there, and, you know, just enjoy your retirement. What say you, Mark?
0: That's absolutely one of the options. Yeah, not a bad idea.
1: So you got to speak to the people at Homelands Group of Companies, and, you know, there are people who have won award after award, building trust and delivering over, countless amount of apartments. So wonderful news, and make sure you speak to the wonderful people at Homelands and secure your spot without delay.
0: Yeah, the number is 0703-888-888, and the amount of apartments that they have sold are 5,000 plus resort apartments and villas, and from the 5,000, 3,750 plus villas and apartments have been delivered, which is absolutely stunning stat. So well done once again to the Homelands Group of Companies. Okay, we got to take another mini pause at 7:34. That's what we're going to do. We're going to be right back. Don't touch that dial.
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0: 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This is

0: Eddie Mami, bro. Eddie Mami. That sounds like a decent middle name for a guy like you.
1: Ooh, Eddie Mami. Eddie Mami.
0: Okay, so anyways, listen. There is a message that I received. I clicked on the link and I am also fascinated now. It's taking over the internet. It's on Google. So here is what you need to do. If you got any extra time on your hands and you want to, well, experience a mind-blowing new game that is going viral for allowing players to virtually drive in any city or street anywhere in the world. So you could basically drive around in this virtual world, which is an identical, what would you say, replica of
1: the
0: country or the street or the town, maybe your son's neighborhood. You could drive around in the virtual vehicle.
1: It's just driving around. It's not a speed game or something.
0: No, it's just you just driving around and taking a look at all the street lights and the buildings and the supermarkets. A free browser game called Hop Earth. If you go to Google and type in Hop comma Earth, you will be allowed to join the network and try real world mapping data. This is where the world is going. Everything is getting mapped. Everything is getting digitized. And these are just ways for them to test, you know, the replicas out on humans.
1: That's right.
0: So that's what they're doing. So theoretically, you could drive from, let's just say, from Hambantota to Jaffna if you had the time and the patience. But it's real-time driving. You know what I mean? So you're actually not maneuvering, but through the keyboard, you're using the keyboard, and when you press forward, obviously you're moving, you know, it's like Google Maps, but on the move. You don't have to click the mouse and wait for it to go to the new area.
1: You're
0: moving continuously. Not a bad idea.
1: Yeah, so basically Google Maps, I've seen the little cars going and, you know, doing the mapping.
0: Okay.
1: So basically they have it already. It's just that they have to create a platform where it moves.
0: So that's what they're doing now.
1: Yeah, wow,
0: so this is the interface. When you go to Hop Earth, new players, if you have an account, you obviously input and sign in. If you don't have an account, you need to sign in. And it asks you a couple of questions. So, yeah, if you got the time and you find this interesting, there's a way for you to kill some time.
1: So, real time means it's current?
0: Current.
1: That means
0: current. So, if it's nighttime in Australia, you're driving in the night. If you're, you know, in Colombo now, it'll be sunny. So they're trying new things out, which is very commendable. And talking about signing in, talking about downloading, talking about online activity in general, don't forget our friends at Barista. 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
1: You were telling me earlier on when we started, there are cops who come and tap on you and ask where you're going, right?
0: Early in the morning.
1: Then woke up, you know, because of this also.
0: Because of what?
1: Of this, your virtual game.
0: I don't know if that's going to be a problem.
1: Because you're parked in the middle of the road.
0: Oh no, so you're not driving.
1: Right? So you're parked in the middle of the road.
0: Yeah.
1: You're blocking everything and the police comes and asks you.
0: Because I'm driving virtually.
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0: Okay, so this is a question completely for you and only you. This is not a reflection of anyone's thoughts apart from yours.
1: Okay.
0: Now, what, in your opinion, if you were to rate the government's current, levels of popularity, in your opinion, where would it be percent-wise? 30%, 40%, 50%, 60%, 70% in your opinion?
1: Why are you putting me in this?
0: Because it's a general question. It's not like it's going to...
1: Popularity.
0: Yeah, like how have you... Do you feel like they have fared so far after they took office, in your opinion?
1: 60%?
0: Doing well. 60% doing well. Okay, cool. Interesting. Because our friends at Verite Research have done a little survey, and they have found that the Sri Lankan government's approval rating has fallen to a certain number. I got the story coming up. The headline reads, government approval drops to a certain percentage as economic outlook weakens, according to this poll. We'll take a quick look at the stats of this poll on the other side, and we'll also talk about Douglas & Sons before we do anything else, because they are the ones that bring to all of us the GT radial tire and the Continental tires, in case you didn't know. So let's start with the GT radial tire real quick. 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So yeah, this is the way to do it. 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This is the number, 011-795-9900. 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
1: Hey y'all, nobody said that they love our chicken. 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
0: Big shout out to all of our sponsors: Crocodile, Sail Lanka, BOC, the Bank of Ceylon, Barista, Sri Lanka Insurance Corporation, Dumro, Douglas & Sons, Homelands, Jiva Education, LD Finance, Popeye's Chicken, Vision Care, and of course, a shout out to Domino's, who celebrated. They basically had their 15-year anniversary fall on, I think it was Friday last week. We were there at the ceremony, and it was fun to say the least. So congratulations once again to Domino's as well for being here for 15 years and making what we believe is Sri Lanka's largest pizza. It was a 15-footer.
1: Yeah.
0: And there's videos of you basically engaging with the pizza, touching the pizza in a very inappropriate way. I saw you. And getting other influencers to pick the piece up and hand it to you.
1: Yeah, and you suggested a very nice...
0: To be fed.
1: Yes, to
0: by
1: be
0: the
1: fed.
0: Influencer.
1: Yeah, like she was like...
0: Yeah, the entire video is there. We had a ball, and we want to thank, obviously, Domino's for inviting us to that very special occasion, 15 years in the business.
1: And also, I need you to explore the amazing features in your BOC Flex app today, okay? 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
0: All right, 7:59, that is the time. We got the Chris Quiz and the newspaper headlines coming up next, along with that interesting story, the government approval rating, and how, according to Verite Research, it has dropped to a certain percentage. We'll share that story. And like I mentioned, the Chris Quiz, along with the newspaper headlines, all on its way. Don't touch that dial. We'll be right back. 7:59, that's your time.
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0: So sometimes some tunes sound great initially, but then a few months, a few years maybe down the line, you take a listen to it again and you realize what a horrid song it is. No, I'm just kidding. Lots of kids still love this tune.
1: Yeah.
0: APT right here on Kiss Mornings. Talking about kids, bet you didn't know this. Good old Usain Bolt, or speedster, the track and star, track and field star. You know who the guy is, right, Chris?
1: Yeah, you paying attention here? Yeah, I'm listening.
0: Okay, good.
1: Multitasking.
0: Okay, great. So he has children, and this guy has named his kids. I'm not sure if anyone out there had a tab on what he was calling his kids, but one of the kids named Olympia Lightning Bolt. These are actual names of the kids. Thunderbolt and Saint Leo Bolt.
1: I'm not surprised at all. I was actually guessing one of those Thunderparts to be somewhere there.
0: Yeah, nice nice name for the Bolt family.
1: Bolt family.
0: Lightning Bolt. Anyways, got the newspaper headlines coming up right now. And just before we get into the newspaper headlines, reminding you about what is happening on the 5th and the 6th of September. Jiva Education, they are back on Kiss Mornings, reminding you about the Australian Education Roadshow. Happens on the 5th of September at the KCC in Kandy, and on the 6th of September, Gullface Hotel right here in Colombo. Take the first step in the global journey that you deserve with Jiva Education. At the end of the day, you're meeting Australia's leading universities and the representation that will be in Sri Lanka on behalf of those Australian centers of learning and education. 23 years of legacy. It's, you know, just great to know that we can actually trust our friends at Jiva Education when it comes to studying overseas, namely Australia. So make a note on the calendars on the 5th of September, KCC Kandy, on the 6th of September, Gullface Hotel, and the number to call 077-844-9993.
1: And also, for 64 long years, Sri Lanka Insurance Life has earned the trust of generations of Sri Lankans. 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
0: Time for the newspaper headlines. Let's change the beds. All right, it is Monday, my goodness, the 17th of August. Crazy. The island is what we're starting off with on a Monday morning. Sri Lanka urged to guard against vaccine misinformation is one of the main headlines over here on the front page of the island. Right next to that, dengue cases tops 92,000 as death toll rises to 68. Wow, 92,000 cases of dengue as we speak. Police probe Shiran Basik's local assets and criminal links. Interesting story here about the current investigation that is going on. Five women arrested for allegedly stealing gold chains at the Madhu Feast. We had a very close friend of ours who went to Madhu for the I don't know if he went there for the feast, but he was definitely there. We'll have to see if there's any inside information with that front page headline. Navy appoints board to probe Angulan craft sinking. There was a situation last week with, I think, I can't remember what they call it, but 10 personnel were in distress at one point. Government approval falls to 50% according to Verite Research. That was the story that I wanted to bring up, but since the headline has now given you the percentage, I will just have to go back to that story after we finish the headlines. Modi puts youth at heart of self-reliant India vision for 2047. Those are the main headlines on the front page of the Daily Island.
1: Got the Daily Mirror. The same article is there as well. My government approval moderate as economic weakens. Economy weakens. Mood of the national poll. What do you mean by government approval rate? I mean, is it how long it takes to get something approved?
0: No. It's what the people think about the current standing of the government. It's like Donald Trump's approval rating, same thing.
1: How many people approve tenure or something
0: like that? Are in favor of what you're doing.
1: Okay, got it. 1,178 inmates have escaped from prisons. Sri Lanka getting hotter and hotter, and that's the main article there on the Daily Mirror. Did the Navy craft hit a sunken wreck of Cyprus-flagged vessel of Angulana? The question mark. Revised VAT invoice format to be mandatory from the 1st of October. Government to enact 22 into law by September end or October. That's a wrap from the Daily Mirror.
0: Daily news front page headlines. Action to extradite 100 wanted here, says the IGP. Interpol red notices for 73 involved in drug trafficking. Embassy's hail program to eradicate drugs and the underworld. Also, audit team to probe financial irregularities in Noor Elia's DS offices. At least 72 dead in Zimbabwe ferry disaster. That's a lot of people. Wow, didn't hear about this Zimbabwe ferry disaster, but now we will take a look and see what exactly went down. It's obviously the ship. A 22nd Amendment does not need a referendum, is what the minister says. And Namal demands transparency on legal experts. Those are the main headlines on the front page of the Daily News.
1: Got the Daily Morning. Inefficiencies drove up the water tariffs, NWSDB says. The physics paper mix-up won't affect the rest, is Education Ministry. 10 were earlier DCs to be probed. GMOA seeks revision of doctors' allowances. Homeopathic registration exam postponed.

0: traffic plan in place around the Kandy city. Now, it's kind of unbelievable how quickly this 1 year has gone by, because I can swear we were talking about this not too long ago, and it's a yearly yearly event. So yeah, this is kind of crazy.
1: It started yesterday, isn't it?
0: I think so. Yeah, I think it started yesterday. So interesting. Anyways, 8:20, that is the time right now. Got to take another mini pause. We're going to be back though. Don't touch that dial. We got the Chris quiz coming up next.
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0: Tones and I would dance with me. That's the name of the song, in case you're wondering. Good morning to you. What is going on? Thank you for joining us on Kiss Mornings. 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
0: So turns out the Sri Lankan government's approval rating has fallen to 50%, while public confidence in the country's economic outlook has weakened sharply, according to the latest Mood of the Nation poll conducted by Verite Research. This is not conducted by us. We're just reading a story in case you got things you want to say. Hey, we're just delivering the news. That's all we do. The July 2026 poll found that government approval had moderated from 65% recorded in the previous round conducted in February of 2026. And the latest figures show 49.83% approval basically of the way the government is working, and 31.40% disapproval. So that's a fine, thin line pretty much between love and hate at the moment. Public perception of the economy also deteriorated significantly. The proportion of respondents who believe the economy is getting better declined from 41.63% or around 42% from 64% in February. So that's a marked decrease. Meanwhile, 40.29% said the economy is getting worse, up sharply from around 15% in the previous round. More than half of the respondents also expressed a negative assessment of current economic conditions. The poll found that 55.59% rated the state of the economy as poor, while 38% described conditions as good or excellent. So as a result, Verite Research's economic confidence index fell to -8. Returning to negative territory after having recorded a plus 36 in February of 2026. The index ranges from minus 100 to plus 100 and combines public assessment of the current state and future direction of the economy. So that's pretty much what is going on in a nutshell. Approval drops to 50% as economic outlook weakens, according to this Verite Research poll.
1: Mm-hmm. 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
0: All right, so this is a very interesting story. We live on an island surrounded by sea. And I don't know if anyone out there has realized how many sunken treasures we have around our coastal belt. How many Portuguese, Spanish, this, that, and the other ships have tried to sail here or tried to leave here, and for some bad luck, hit something or been hit by something or attacked or whatever, and it's just gone and sunk. So we got chest after chest of silver, gold. We just can't find it because nobody's actually looking for it. I know that one particular son of, let's say, one particular president many decades ago tried to do a little search and search and salvage situation. Don't know how successful his journeys were, but yeah, this is an interesting story because a diver has found something quite extraordinary while he was looking for sunken treasure. Got that story coming up in just a little while, because right now at 8:37 we need to get into the Chris quiz, and Chris is getting that loaded up while I tell you about Sri Lanka's leading Japanese automotive battery brand, that is the Yuasa Battery. 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
1: Okay, you ready for the quiz?
0: I am ready for the quiz. Okay,
1: so today it's all about this deadly thing we have that most of us are frightened, not most of us, all of us, about cancer. Yeah, okay. Now, there are things that are available freely in tropical Asian countries like ours, and in this list, there are things that we can't even think of, we don't have, and some of those which we have are very expensive.
0: Okay,
1: so draw out whatever is best for you, whether we can find it here.
0: Okay.
1: It doesn't apply to you, but you got to give the correct answers.
0: Okay.
1: What is the best fruit to fight cancer?
0: What is the best fruit to fight? By the way, guys, on the text line, let me just remind everybody that help is more than, you know, more than fine. Okay. If at all you want to get in on the action, it's 0785-969-969. Yeah. What is the best fruit to fight cancer? Mm-hmm. Is it a citrusy fruit?
1: No.
0: Okay, give me a little clue, obviously.
1: It's... We have a lot of this in Sri Lanka, and we have taken it for granted because not many people, especially kids, don't like this fruit.
0: Okay, well, that's still very bland.
1: Okay, it's like a decent version of a jackfruit.
0: A decent version of a jackfruit?
1: Yeah.
0: Okay.
1: It's got the same concept of seeds and everything, but it's a...
0: Does it grow on the tree or does it come out of the ground?
1: On the tree.
0: Is it berries?
1: No, berries? We don't... No, not berries.
0: Not berries?
1: Yeah.
0: Is it soursop?
1: Yeah.
0: No, I'm just guessing. I'm just guessing. I was thinking dragon fruit.
1: No, it is salsa. It is salsa.
0: Is it? Oh, wow.
1: Ata.
0: What do you know?
1: Yeah. That is why since of late, ata is very expensive.
0: How much is it?
1: It's quite expensive, isn't it, Devan?
0: Man, yeah. It's so asinine because, again, thanks to dementia. Mm. So, the garden in Kattubedda, there's like, 23 perch there, and like maybe half of that is the house, and the other half is the garden. Mm. Okay? There was an ata tree. Mm. We had 4 coconut trees. Mm. There was a massive, like, the dill scenario in the... My dad
1: cut breadfruit.
0: He cut every tree down because of dementia. He thought that the trees were planted by a neighbor and he wanted to spread the property into 2. He was like, Puta, we have to put a gate here because this doesn't belong to us. I'm like, what are you talking about? Just go back into the house.
1: Okay.
0: You know, stop doing this. But yeah, he cut down an ata tree. I remember that. And those now would be, worth its weight in gold.
1: Yeah, it's
0: anyways,
1: really expensive.
0: Nice.
1: The best vegetable to fight cancer.
0: The best vegetable to fight cancer would be, let's go with, what could it be? Give me a clue.
1: It's actually a very expensive vegetable that we have here. It's on the other side as well.
0: Okay.
1: It's green in color, but it's not that. It's actually the baby plant we use of that.
0: Is it available at this supermarket right now? Can you see it?
1: I see the I see it here.
0: Okay.
1: It's very expensive.
0: It's very expensive and it's a vegetable.
1: It's a vegetable. Yeah, I'm asking the vegetable, best vegetable.
0: Best vegetable, and it's there, right?
1: Mm-hmm. Let me say it's the most expensive vegetable over there.
0: Okay, most expensive vegetable would
1: which one?
0: Be...
1: Which one?
0: Bitter gourd.
1: Huh? No.
0: Bitter gourd.
1: No.
0: No,
1: bitter gourd is not expensive.
0: Is it broccoli?
1: It is.
0: What?
1: It's not broccoli, it's broccoli sprouts actually.
0: I see.
1: Yeah, yeah.
0: Now go to Sherry here. Sherry's upset about something. She's like, hey, good morning guys, rise and shine. My answer was not even read. What was your answer? This is some like other show stuff, Sherry. But yeah, all good. I don't know why that message has come in like it's a fresh one. But please continue. So what was it? Broccoli.
1: Broccoli sprouts.
0: Okay. Got it.
1: The best root to fight cancer.
0: The best root?
1: Yeah.
0: Ginseng.
1: No.
0: Oh, what? Ginseng?
1: Ginger.
0: I gave a brand.
1: Kana. Okay, the best nut to fight cancer.
0: D's. No, anyone that got it would be smiling. What is it? Best nut?
1: Yeah.
0: Best nut?
1: Yeah.
0: The best nut to fight cancer.
1: Not usually found in Sri Lanka. You do get it, but it's very expensive.
0: Is it the walnut?
1: It is.
0: Oh, what? Wow. Yeah. That's awesome.
1: It is the walnut.
0: Well done, Mark.
1: Okay.
0: No cheating at all on that one.
1: Okay. The best juice to fight cancer.
0: I know this one. Cranberry.
1: Why? No.
0: Then?
1: See, you have to know this one.
0: Okay. Give me a second. I'll tell you. Prune juice.
1: No.
0: No?
1: No.
0: Prawn juice. Is it prawn juice?
1: No.
0: Okay, give me a clue. What's the best juice to fight cancer?
1: Here, again, it's a very expensive fruit. Found as a very staple drink in the Middle East.
0: Okay, is it like date juice?
1: No, not date juice. I think this would be the second most common fruit in these countries.
0: Okay, in the Middle East?
1: Yeah, it's very sweet. It's got this beautiful color.
0: Okay, is it available in this supermarket?
1: Yes, I think so.
0: Can you see it?
1: It's there for sure, but I don't see it from here.
0: Okay.
2: No.
0: It's not here.
1: Himanta, then Himanta can answer. Call a friend.
0: Okay, do you know it? What is it?
1: Delum, yes.
0: So that's
1: pomegranate.
0: Available. That's available here.
1: Yeah, but we have the local one. No?
0: Okay.
1: The one in the Middle East.
0: Is different.
1: Ruby ones.
0: Okay. All right.
1: Okay, the best tea to fight cancer.
0: Black tea.
1: No.
0: Green tea.
1: No.
0: Okay, that special tea.
1: That special tea, we were once upon a time advertising for barista also.
0: Oh, is it matcha?
1: Yes, it is.
0: Oh, really?
1: Matcha green tea.
0: Apparently that fights cancer.
1: Best tea to fight cancer.
0: I see.
1: Okay. The best seed to fight cancer.
0: Not nut.
1: This is the seed.
0: Chia seeds.
1: No.
0: I don't know. What is it?
1: This is something very similar to pollu, very high in energy.
0: Okay.
1: In Singhal, it's called hanayata.
0: Sunflower seeds.
1: No. Hanayata is suryakantata.
0: Okay. Well, who knows, man? Who named sunflower suryakata? That's like some hardcore drugs right there being consumed.
1: Suryakata.
0: Some hardcore drugs being eaten, not ingested.
1: Oh, my God.
0: Suryakata. We'll call this suryakata. Anyways, what is it?
1: It's flax seed.
0: Okay, don't really know much about
1: it. Something
0: that.
1: Like kollu.
0: Okay,
1: this is also not available mainly. It's not available in Sri Lanka as well.
0: Okay.
1: It's a kind of a maize. The best grain to fight cancer.
0: Is a type of maize?
1: Yeah.
0: Okay, that's going to be a tough
1: one. Make a tea in Sri Lanka, I think so, yes.
0: Uluhal?
1: No.
0: I really don't know, bro. I mean, I could look at this screen. Put this here, this one, what?
1: Quinoa.
0: Ah, that guy, Hi, good morning, guys. Have a blessed week ahead. Guava. All the food and drink that fight cancer are so expensive. Chia seeds. All the food and drinks that fight cancer are so expensive is what Indy says on the text line.
1: Okay, now this one is also available in Sri Lanka. Parana Durvalu Nathamai Godakma Diyanne. The best mushroom to fight cancer.
0: Is the magic mushroom. The shiitake mushroom.
1: There is nothing called magic mushroom.
0: What do you mean there's nothing called magic mushroom?
1: Of course there is.
0: No, psilocybin, bro.
1: You sound so convincing.
0: Listen, I know my mushrooms.
1: That's a kind of a cellotape.
0: I know my mushrooms. That's how I usually sound after those magic. I know what you're doing. Please stop it, Chris. This is a horrible quiz.
1: It's reishi. Reishi.
0: Would never have got that.
1: Okay.
0: Someone's like oyster.
1: The final, the best herb to fight cancer.
0: Oh, there's only one herb that can fight cancer and every other ailment out there.
1: No, not
0: hello,
1: that.
0: My name is Dr. Green Thumb. I like to tell you just where I'm from.
1: No.
0: Okay. I don't know. What is it?
1: Kahakudu. Turmeric.
0: Wow.
1: Turmeric.
0: Sex. All right. So that's that. That's that. I have done extremely badly today.
1: Yeah, but you got one or two, right?
0: One or two.
1: Just help from the audience.
0: Just by some audience assistance. Yeah. But yeah, that's a decent quiz because I think a lot of people learned something.
1: Yeah, absolutely.
0: I didn't, but you know, I was there. I was there while the learning and the education was being dispensed. I was around.
1: Exactly.
0: That's
1: there
0: what.
1: You go.
0: And brother Angelo, what's going on? He's really been raised like. Soursop, mornings, broccoli. My guy.
1: So now everybody knows where the broccoli came from, ladies and gentlemen. Yeah. There you go.
0: Oh, good.
1: I mean, come on, look at that mug. That's the most expensive vegetable there.
0: I can't
1: there.
0: Even see broccoli here.
1: You get the cauliflower.
0: In the corner.
1: Yeah, no, right in the middle.
0: Right. There that's I'm hidden a little.
1: Yeah.
0: Just above the bell peppers. Right? Even
1: No.
0: The yellow bell peppers. Yeah.
1: Yellow bell peppers?
0: Yeah, look this side.
1: That is not broccoli, that's cauliflower. The white one is cauliflower.
0: Okay.
1: The green one is broccoli.
0: Where's the broccoli?
1: The green one is, you see the gentleman just covered now.
0: Broccoli. Mr. Broccoli.
1: Mr. Broccoli.
0: Mr. Broccoli, please.
1: Please move.
0: Mr. Broccoli. All right, we're going to take a mini pause right now. Best yam for cancer, manioc. Is what Brother Hiran says. How's the pen, Hiran? Thought I forgot about
1: Hiran,
0: that.
1: Hiran, Manioc and the Sata. Yeah.
0: Anyways, I was at the P. Sara Oval the other day.
1: What were you doing there?
0: All by myself. I was actually, honestly, not amazed, but I was quite surprised that there were international cricket matches being played at one point in time at the Pisara Oval. It was a big deal.
1: Yeah.
0: The place has like not been used for international cricket, obviously, and hasn't been used for too much cricket. From what I feel, the ground is fantastic, but the stands are, you know, just
1: that's
0: like...
1: That's been like that for the longest time. for the longest time we've been playing there. The
0: I want to check what the last big match or any cricket encounter that happened at the PSR, international event that happened at the PSR, just because I was there. Anyways, forget about all of that. It's 8:51. We'll find out on the other side. We'll be right back. Don't touch that dial.
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0: Yeah, Ring Ring, Jax Jones, Maybell or Mabel, and Rich the Kid right here on Kiss Mornings. What is going on? That's the question. 0785-969-969. Thank you so much for all of these wonderful messages. It's nice to know that we have such wonderful folks tuned in on a daily. This is all with regards in relation to the quiz and then some. Actually, Katupila is the top herb. Katupila, what is that? Never heard of that.
1: Katupila.
0: I don't know if I'm even saying it right, but Katupila apparently is the best one.
2: Must be a local one then, Katupila.
0: Yeah, probably. Best yam for cancer is manioc. Beetroot was another message that came in some time ago. Pomegranate, then you got cashew nuts. That's what I see. Hey, good morning, brothers. Now, no giveaways on the morning show. Broccoli, yeah, I got it as broccoli. Cashew nuts. I don't think cashew nuts are going to be considered a good source of anything apart from cholesterol.
2: Cholesterol, yeah.
0: But hey, the brain needs cholesterol, so eat them cashews up. It's just crazy how expensive.
2: Yeah. I mean, the
0: cashews are. It's crazy.
2: In Malaysia, they make, what is that called? There's a lovely name for that. They take the cashew plum and they trample it and squeeze the juice out of it. And they, ferment it and distill it. And they make this spirit, which is called the... there's a lovely name for that. And it's very nice.
0: Athlete's foot.
2: well,
0: you can Google it. That's a good Google news.
2: I can do that. Why not?
0: Yesterday, I was given a, what would you say, a brief schooling session on the difference between kasipu and what's the other one called? Ra. Apparently, there are certain kasipu distillers that use the best ingredients, and their kasipu is supposed to be worth like a lot of money. It's bottled. It's only got like fruits and other like good stuff for the body, because you hear about some of these manufacturers, apparently they put like rusty nails in there, and then there's barbed wire and all sorts of scary stories. But the folks that do it right apparently bottle and sell them to very like able Lankans for top dollar. We're talking about 7,000-8,000 rupees a bottle. I was like, really? And this guy that was telling me the story, he was like, I can get you some. I'm like, no thanks, but this is interesting news. Either which way. So yeah, I was briefly schooled on the ways of the kasip yesterday, briefly, like I mentioned. Anyways, did you find out your thing? No. Okay, well, you're really slow in that case.
2: Feni.
0: Okay.
2: Feni. F-E-N-I.
0: That's a what again?
2: It's a
0: juice.
2: Juice, distilled. And like moonshine.
0: It's not sold here.
2: I don't know why. I'm not giving ideas. But
0: the thing is, honestly speaking, you seldom see cashew trees.
2: There is a lot. There's a ton of cashew trees where they do it for money.
0: Right.
2: Because the Sri Lankan cashews are the best. It's so milky and stuff like that. But the thing is, nobody is taking use of that plum.
0: අපි
2: 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Right, it's really bad for the throat. It's really heaty. Right, but the ripe ones with the red and the yellow and the juicy ones, සමහරකට තැල්ලත් තියෙන ඒත් ගන්නවා.
0: So my question is, how easy is it to like grow a cashew tree? Can you just throw a cashew nut or the plum or some like bury it, or
2: no, the cashew nut.
0: Yeah. So is it easy? Does it grow quickly?
2: Just comes out or nothing.
0: So why are we not all doing it, knowing that this cashew business is such an expensive?
2: So there is no
0: what? What do you mean there is?
2: There is now with Kurunegala Patte and all.
0: Yeah, I'm not talking about Kurunegala, bro. I'm talking like Katubed. I'm talking about Dehivala. Get like.
2: Where's the land?
0: So like I got land in Katubedda, bro. I can easily do it.
2: Yeah,
0: but if it grows, I'll do it.
2: Yeah.
0: Hey, Manta, project for the weekend. Okay, you go get the cashew nuts. Come to my place.
2: No, so you go to the cashew development board, get the right plant.
0: Okay, you know, when we start making some money, Right? You won't get any.
2: So, but yeah. So anybody out there who's running a cashew farm, just think about the fenny.
0: Okay.
2: Right? Because I mean, drink. We can at least make a drink, or there must be some health benefit in it.
0: But
2: apart from getting high.
0: All I'm saying is, like if it is like a easy to grow kind of tree.
2: Okay.
0: In that
2: case, there's no maintenance. I don't know. There's hardly any maintenance.
0: In that case, you know, I think we should. I mean, everybody's got a small piece of land somewhere. You got Ragama.
2: Yeah.
0: Then even maybe in your apartment on the balcony, yeah, you can just try growing a cashew tree, yeah, in the pot, and then maybe migrating it to.
2: No, Mark. In that case, planting things like soursop, lemongrass. Not those are the ones which
0: we don't
2: are,
0: do that though. We're tambili, not doing anything.
2: Tambili.
0: Yeah, well, tambili. That, different
2: yeah,
0: story.
2: My goodness, yeah.
0: $200 a tambili now.
2: Yeah.
0: More than in some places, more than 200 rupees for one nut.
2: Mm.
0: That's crazy.
2: Nuts.
0: That's nuts.
2: That's nuts.
0: Anyways, what else is nuts? So when you apply the brakes and the brakes don't work, what else is messed up? When you hear squealing or chirping noises from your engine, cracks maybe fraying or glazing on the belt. When you look at the battery or you look at the engine bay and you see your belts, and if you see straight away that there's issues with the teeth on the belt, or if there's a noise coming from the belt, if there's an issue with the crank, it can affect the belt. There's a lot of stuff that the belts do in these vehicles. There's the AC belt, there's the radiator belt, there's the actual chain or the timing belt. 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
2: Big news, the fish sandwich, ladies and gentlemen, Popeyes just dropped the all new fish sandwich, and trust me, it's all about more fish and more crunch. 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
0: Here's another message. Mark, I know you have a mango tree in your garden. Yes, I do have a mango tree. And this message continues. Did you know that on eBay there are people selling dried mango leaves?
2: Yeah. Leaves.
0: Yeah, the leaves that have fallen.
2: Yeah, yeah.
0: People are packaging those and selling those.
2: Yeah, for tea.
0: I don't know for what, but
2: tea.
0: That's something that is happening.
2: Mm.
0: And it's quite crazy. I mean, honestly, if I was unemployed or if I lived in Katubedda, I might have actually like started doing that, because it can't be that difficult. All you need is a rake, and then you rake it all up, and then you look for the undamaged leaves, and then you stick it in a plastic bag and wait and get it ready and put it on eBay. How difficult is that?
2: So I'll give you some hot prices for if you want to go in that trade. One is cardamoms.
0: Okay.
2: But it doesn't grow in Colombo. We have to Matale Patra.
0: Yeah.
2: Right.
0: So now what you need to understand
2: is that is as worth as gold. Huh?
0: Okay. So now you continue after I explain to you.
2: Okay.
0: So I already have a mango tree.
2: Okay.
0: And anyways, it's shedding its leaves.
2: Mm-hmm.
0: Every once in a while, you'll see like the entire garden littered with the leaves.
2: Mm-hmm.
0: So that's a no-brainer for me. I don't have to go out of my way to do anything.
2: Mm-hmm.
0: Right? It's just there.
2: Mm-hmm.
0: So it makes sense for me to do that. But what you're saying is the golden stuff.
2: Mm.
0: So please continue.
2: Even the mango mark, you can't. There must be a specific breed for that. And just one mango tree tree with the leaves is not going to bring you any money.
0: You have to do
2: the entire acres of plantation. Yeah, when it's dry, the weight goes down.
0: Agreed.
2: So unless you do a container full of leaves, you're not going to get any money.
0: Yeah.
2: Right? But opposed to that, now cardamoms, minting money.
0: Mm.
2: Sri Lankan, gambiris, right?
0: Pepper,
2: millions, corn. Cinnamon, Sri Lankan, not the ones that are what they use is cassia or something.
0: Mm-hmm.
2: That's not the real deal. Sri Lankan cinnamon is the real deal, right?
0: Mm-hmm.
2: So that is another one, right? Then it comes to lemongrass, things, spices like that, right? Beetle leaves. Bulat kola.
0: That's doable.
2: My God, yes.
0: That's very doable.
2: Lots of money. So these are the little things that, people are doing in a big vanilla. If you can do vanilla, it's, bit of a tricky one where you have to manually, pollinate and things like that, because that insect who pollinates the vanilla flower is not available all around.
0: Okay.
2: They are high demand.
0: Okay.
2: They are full respect again the morning.
0: So you got to
2: So you have to manually go in the morning and pollinate the fellows.
0: I see.
2: Yeah.
0: A lot about a lot of things.
2: I can feel that you
0: might be a good business partner.
2: The simplest pumpkin, if you go in the morning and pollinate them, your yield is going to be much more.
0: Wow, Hemant is showing me some ganja plants. No. This says artistic solutions, fresh organic mango leaves, 10 to 12 leaf pack, 5,000 rupees. Bro, in that case, I think, I mean, I got like 25,000 rupees worth of mango leaves right there.
2: Uh-huh.
0: And that's more than enough for me.
2: Yeah.
0: I don't need to make millions of mango leaves.
2: And the other thing, Mark, is visituru pahala.
0: What's that?
2: All these greenery.
0: Uh-huh.
2: Right? Where ape vetawal wala wavin, those huge little long.
0: Yeah.
2: You know how much people earn from that?
0: No.
2: Right? Oh my God. Greenery is something that is really, really out there in the market.
0: Interesting.
2: Right? Where you get all these types of greens, the yellow ones and the green mixed, all that stuff.
0: Mm-hmm.
2: Those are big money.
0: Interesting, bro. We got to do a little more research on this. But at the end of the day, what's it all good for if you can't see the leaves on the ground, if you can't see the mango tree, if you can't see the cashew tree or the cashew nut, then that's a problem. 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
0: 23 years of legacy. It's trust that continues into 2026 and beyond. We're talking about Jiva Education and how they will be hosting the Australian Education Roadshow 2026 on the 5th and the 6th of September. All you need to do is be there at the KCC in Kandy on the 5th and the Golf Ace Hotel on the 6th. You can also take your first steps towards a brighter future, a global future that is, by calling this hotline 077-844-9993. That is how you do it.
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0: All right, we got another mini pause that we've got lined up at 9:18. We will finish the break, hit you up with some music, and then get back into the thick of things. That's the plan. Don't go anywhere. We'll be right back.
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14: 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The first thing I came up with was the da-da-da-da-da-da-da. And I got the vocals back from them and I was just like, oh my God, Jack and Jack are amazing. 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I think it was the best.
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0: Jonas Blue and Jack with Rise right here on Kiss Mornings. So talking about rising, turns out vehicle prices are set to rise further following the government's decision to extend the 50% surcharge imposed on vehicle import duties until the 31st of December, according to the VIASL. That's the Vehicle Importers Association of Sri Lanka. The surcharge was due to expire on the 15th of August, but the government has extended it for another 4 months, meaning vehicle imported under letters of credit opened after the 15th of May will continue to be subject to additional duties. The VIASL president said the extension would result in substantial increases in vehicle prices once newly imported stocks reach showrooms. So this is great news for anybody that has bought a car in the last, let's say, 2 or 3 months, including
1: good old Marky Mark himself.
0: There you go. Good move.
2: And on another note, Mark, I'm really, really happy that this the Education Ministry has taken this this decision, because for the longest time, when I think dating back to about 3-4 years, we brought this issue up with college.
0: Okay.
2: And we put a blanket cover saying no kid out of the school can give voice cuts.
0: Okay.
2: Right. So this was back in the day, I think 3 or 4, 5 years ago, when there were certain issues with a rugby match and you know, things like that. And there was a blanket law.
0: No student could give any voice cuts outside of school.
2: Whatever the reason, even if there is a fire inside the school, ara eliyata ama kiyanne api thunweni mahala hitiye dongala saddayak aawa api okkoma alla diwwa. These little ones, you know, they come

0: noticed, but my regular day-to-day morning habits, I had to miss or skip all of them habits that I usually engage in because my chest, my throat, not feeling all that great.
1: Same here.
0: It's I think the situation is the air pollution. I think the air pollution is definitely getting to us in general, and I found out approximately 7,000 premature deaths are recorded in Sri Lanka annually due to the effects of air pollution, according to the Ministry of Health. So one of the doctors, she is the Director of Environmental and Occupational Health at the Ministry of Health, said that air pollution contributes to the deaths of around 7 to 8 million people worldwide every year. Right now, surprisingly, the air quality is not too bad. It's deemed good right now as we speak, but there's been some days when the air quality in like Gampa has gone to 150 160. Right now we're looking at 20s, 24 22 27. That's the air quality in Colombo, mind you. But yeah, speaking at this one media briefing held at the Health Promotion Bureau, the doctor warned that rising levels of air pollution globally are leading to an increase in premature deaths caused by related health complications. So yeah, I don't know if you and I are suffering from the same thing, but air pollution over the last, let's say, week hasn't been all that great. There has been a lot of, you know, people admitting themselves or getting admitted in general with respiratory issues, and it could be because of the air pollution, considering that 7,000 premature deaths happen every single year based on and around air pollution. I wouldn't be surprised, but yeah, just a little FYI.
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0: I think this is called muchacha. I don't know. I'm not sure, but I heard them saying that word a lot. Cha-cha. Yeah, you just take it easy. Cha-cha. When you come back from Vietnam, we would like to know and experience the Vietnamese culture firsthand.
1: Food.
0: Bring some music, bring some G-string, I mean, bring some music, bring some other items.
1: Oh my God.
0: And don't infect anybody with your infectious ways. Mm-hmm. Right? Now, if you return to Sri Lanka with some cash in hand, as in if you haven't gone and busted up all the dough in Vietnam, you can come back and maybe purchase some office chairs or maybe even get a nice office table for your home office or your official, you know, place of work. 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So keep all that in mind.
1: After having all those street food and things like that from Vietnam, first thing I'll land and do is run to barista.
0: Oh, hey, why not?
1: Yeah, and have something to eat and check out the Oreo shakes because I simply love it. And hope and pray that we will get some this week.
0: Yeah, I'm pretty sure we will.
1: Manifestation.
0: And apparently from the 5th to, I think, the 10th. We're going to get it every day. Apparently there's going to be stuff coming in every day because there's only two people in the studios from the 5th onwards.
1: Yeah, so on the 5th onwards, don't send anything for the 5 days.
0: I was thinking maybe we'll get Miglet back for 1 week. Yeah. A good idea, right? He called me. He's in Valigama till the 1st of September. He's holidaying till the 1st of September. That's how you holiday, man.
1: Oh. Oh, wow.
0: That's the Miglet for you. Anyways,
1: remember to check out the Oreo shakes brought to you by Barista. They've got three amazing flavors. They've got the red velvet, they've got the blueberry and the strawberry for just 1,490 rupees. The real Oreos, the real taste. Remember to check out Oreo shakes from Barista.
0: So there's one promise the SLIC policyholders have always believed in, and that is the promise of sharing success through the annual bonus declaration, because trust grows over time and so does the value. So this is all cool. Trust that goes beyond measure is what we're talking about. For the year 2025, Sri Lanka Insurance Life proudly had a bonus exceeding 14.6 billion rupees, and that's a big deal for the life insurance policy holders because they share it. 2357357, if you want protection like a father, like a mother, I suggest you get in touch with Sri Lanka Insurance Life today, because they've been protecting the nation for well over 64 years now, and they'll continue to do it because that's what they do best.
1: 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Now, also on top of all this, the bank's brand value has reached 65.5 billion, recognizing and recording an impressive 14.1 year-on-year growth. And also, Bank of Ceylon's brand strength rating has been upgraded to a AAA, reflecting its strong brand equity, customer trust, market leadership, and commitment to innovation and responsible banking. Bank of Ceylon extends its sincere appreciation to all its valued customers, employees, business partners, and all stakeholders who continue to trust and support that have made this achievement possible. The bank remains committed to delivering innovative, customer-focused banking solutions while contributing to the sustainable growth and prosperity of Sri Lanka. So congratulations and well done. Bank of Ceylon recognized that Sri Lanka's most valuable brand for the year 2026.
0: Saw some of the videos that Domino's made on Friday last week, and must admit they are looking good. The videos that they made from their end and the videos we made from our end, it's definitely on our pages, Kiss Mornings with Mark and Chris. Go find us, like us, share us, and check out those Domino's videos. And congratulations to Domino's once again for celebrating their 15th year of excellence right here in sunny Sri Lanka. And talking about excellence, 23 years of legacy, trust that continues into 2026 and beyond. We're talking about Jiva Education, bridging borders with Jiva Education right here on Kiss Mornings. Meet Australia's leading universities at the Australian Educational Roadshow happening on the 5th and the 6th of September, KCC Kandy on the 5th and Golf Ace Hotel on the 6th. You can take your first steps towards a global educational journey with Jiva Education by calling 077-844-9993.
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0: And also a big congratulations to the Homelands Group of Companies, revolutionizing real estate and the real estate industry overall. They have done swell because I don't think there's any other developer that has sold 5,000 plus units here in Sri Lanka, and more than the sales, delivering over 3,750 plus units that have been delivered out of the 5,000 units that have been sold. That's a big deal. And they, like I said, continue to trailblaze. They continue to create real estate history, and we are a proud partner of their journey right here on Kiss Morning. So give them a call, 0703-888-888. That is how you get in touch with the Homelands Group of Companies.
1: And also remember to check out the Popeye's Crispy Seafood Box. 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
0: Yeah, I was just reading up on the final headlines on Kiss Mornings, if anything new came out. And this is a bit of a concerning headline, considering that this morning we were talking about the government's approval rating and how it's dropped to a certain percentage. Well, these kind of headlines will definitely not help with that approval rating. 70% of Cyclone Ditwa's relief funds still unspent. 70% of the cyclone's relief funds have still been not utilized at all, which is...
1: That means people are still suffering.
0: Pretty much.
1: Yeah, with no houses, no shelter.
0: That's crazy. Mm. But that's the main headline on one of the news portals as we speak. Sadly, 10:14 is the time, which means it is, in fact, time for us to go. Mm-hmm. Just before we go, though, reminding you about that mid-year sale at Dhamro. I've been telling you that if you need anything for the house, Dhamro is the place to go because you get the chance to explore the widest range of modern sofas, bedroom suites, dining suites, essential furniture, along with office furniture, perfectly suited for your office or maybe your home office. Who knows? You might have an office at home. If you do, cool, power to you. Make it look good and feel good. Dhamro furniture, washing machines, and refrigerators are exclusively manufactured at their own factories here in Sri Lanka, which means you'll never run out of spare parts. And you can also purchase a wide range of appliances, including world-renowned brands such as Panasonic and Samsung at the Dhamro showrooms. And there's quite a lot of them, over 160 showrooms and counting. That's the story with Dhamro. It's a Lankan brand, and they are here to stay. And you can also get all of the contact details, get all of the special deals, find out every single location as far as Dhamro showrooms go by visiting their website, www.dhamro.lk. And remember, the mid-year sale is on many, many discounts, 20% off on the Dhamro inverter refrigerator, 15% off on the washing machine, and a 15% discount on the high-quality durable foam mattress as well. So yeah, get in touch with Dhamro, and a good place to start would be online at dhamro.lk.
1: And also, just before we go, a big thank you to all our sponsors. Crocodile, we've got Homelands Group of Companies, Barista, LB Finance, Dhamro, Popeyes, Sail Lanka, Darkness and Sons Private Limited, Vision Care, Jiva Education, Bank of Ceylon, and SLIC. Thank you so much for powering the show.
0: Yep, that's a wrap. We're out. We'll talk to you again tomorrow on Kiss Mornings. Be safe, stay dry. Let's take a quick look at the text line over here because Hemantha somehow manages not to check it every single day, and then people the following day get all upset with us because we didn't read their messages. Don't worry about that. Click on this. What's with the mango leaf? So, Anthony, it turns out that on eBay and online, you can sell like one basic pack of dried fallen mango leaves and make up to 5,000 rupees on that one bag, which is going to be weight-wise like 150 grams maybe. And imagine a container full of dried mango leaves. I mean, they're just falling on the ground. All you have to do is pick them up and parcel it, air vacuum it, whatever you call that, and then it's ready for shipment. So yeah, Chester, thank you for your message. Johnny, Hiran, all of our wonderful folks. Nadija, what's going on, homegirl? Lots of love. We're pretty much done. We'll talk to you again tomorrow. Oh wait, there's one message here. Hey, good morning, Mark, Chris, and Hemanth, and all the listeners. Have a blessed Monday. Sad to inform you that my mom has passed away. She was listening to the morning show with me whenever she stays at my place. Oh no, Nadija, that's a very sad message, and our hearts, our prayers, our thoughts, our love to you and the family. And yeah, I know how close you were to your mom because you message us pretty much every day, and mommy is listening to us just like you are. So hey, she's gone to a better place. That's what matters. And we'll keep her alive in our minds, our thoughts, and our hearts. That's all we can do. But lots of love to you, Nadija.
1: Yeah, I also got to say hi to Judy Costa and the family, to Stefan, Jackie, Christina, Princess Rachel, Jason, Kiara, and baby Rihanna, to Gertrude Senevi Ratna. Also saying hi to Ungi, who's listening in, to Dina Vijay Sekara, and also to Aruni Soiza, joining us all the way from Vienna, Austria. Not forgetting Rear Admiral Rajendra Seram
0: as
1: well.
0: Where's PB?
1: PB hasn't messaged me today. He's probably somewhere out there listening, busy.
0: You gotta just by default add him onto
1: PB, Prasanna Balasuriya, saying hi to you as well, mate.
0: All right, we're out. 10:19, that's the time. We'll be back again tomorrow. Till then, be safe and keep listening. Kiss.
1: Bye bye for now.
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1: The weather cold, the weather so chill, chilly, willy, penguin feather road. 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

to the top, I've been out of shape, taking out the box, I'm an astronaut. 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Kinda shocking, they want a static with precision. I'm automatic, quarterback, I ain't talking second, pack it up, I don't panic, better.

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1: 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This is teledrama like you have never experienced it before. Every story with a new flavor of human emotion. We are bringing the scale, the passion, and the magic of the silver screen straight to your living room. Before the gods, even emperors are ordinary, but destiny always has a way of breaking the rules. World where seven of each exist, one extraordinary king stands entirely alone. This is the mesmerizing chronicle of a royal family whose minds paint the universe, dreaming in vivid, impossible colors that outshine the grandest tapestries of the realm. 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This is royalty like you have never seen it before. 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
14: 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It started off as like a runaway, loner, cowboy kind of story. 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Meaning, I'm just gone. You know, I'm not coming back. I wanted to be more of like a triumphant kind of story. 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
2: This is the Kiss Overdrive. A very, very good evening and thank you for tuning in. I am Jem and for all intents and purposes, this is Dinasha.
3: Good evening, Kisses! Welcome to the show! It's a beautiful Monday, the 17th of August. How's it going? How's the weekend?
2: Superb.
3: What did everyone get up to? What did you get up to?
2: What did I get up to?
3: Did you get through that big errand that you wanted to get through on Saturday?
4: Yes, man.
3: You did.
4: Oh my gosh. What a feeling.
2: I'm very proud to say that I now sport the KYB suspension system on my vehicular unit.
3: Wow.
2: Thank you. And I must tip my hat to our friends at Douglas & Sons Private Limited for making this fantastic product so widely available. I was able to get a really good price on the installation as well. And I'm just absolutely buzzing right now.
3: Yeah, that's great. Smart choice.
2: Thanks.
3: But then you knew there was no other option than going with that suspension system because it's the best.
2: Yes, KYB.
3: KYB.
2: KYB. The KYB suspension system. That's all you require. And now I'm... This is a bit psychotic though. I go around looking at other cars that are the same model as mine.
3: Yeah.
2: And I'm like, oh, let's see. How high is the mudguard from the front tire? That's about 1.5 inches. Aha! Ha-ha! Socks bahala. Why I get shocks bahala, hello? Sorry this. And then after I was like, oh sorry, what peasant can I go?
3: You should carry a board in the car and then put the window down and just like, you know, like wave it.
2: Yeah.
3: Wagi shocks bahala.
2: I say pisamoda, wagi shocks bahala. Always go with KYB, all made possible and brought down by our friends at Douglas & Sons Private Limited and Dinasha.
3: Yes.
2: I am happy to say that I didn't, usually I would do this, I'd be wrangling for a discount because they are friends of the show.
3: Yeah, they are.
2: But I didn't have to.
3: No.
2: I didn't have to.
3: Why didn't you have to?
2: Because affordableness.
3: Okay.
2: Right? Because of high affordability, I was able to leave everyone at Douglas & Sons Private Limited absolutely alone and just be like, oh, it's actually affordable. I don't need a discount. So that's fantastic. So that was my weekend.
3: Nice.
2: Yeah. Oh, yeah. And also, I found out over the weekend, one of my cats is an alcoholic.
3: Oh, my gosh. He sent me videos.
2: Yeah. So proud of him.
3: Like father, like daughter.
2: Yeah, that's the only problem, though.
3: Yeah.
2: I don't know about the boy. The boy is acting very confused. And I don't know what to do about him.
3: Just
2: though.
3: Before you worry everyone thinking that you actually gave your cat alcohol, tell them story.
2: Yes. It all happened one fateful evening after dinner time. It just so happened that my glass was there. It was unattended. And as I stepped out of the washroom, I see the inevitable about to happen. Don't you even think about that! Oh, no.
3: She put her entire face in and just had a little...
2: Yeah, there were a little lap. Yeah, it was on the nose.
3: Oh, my
2: God. She wanted to smell it, so she got a little on her nose and then just sort of licked it. And I went, uh-oh. Please act normal. And then the thing that worried me was when she came back.
3: She came back
2: sniffing around and was like,
5: I don't know what that was. I don't know what that was.
3: That's concerning.
5: That's
3: because
5: the problem.
3: They have a very sensitive sense of smell.
5: Yeah.
3: And then you'd think she would run a mile, but instead she's like, hey, you know,
5: wait a minute. What's going on?
3: Hang on,
5: Right after that, she felt sleepy, then she wanted to play, then she felt sleepy again, wanted to play, then felt sleepy again, and then got sleepy, like proper sleepy afterwards. Meanwhile, the whole time, the boy cat was winking at me. So, this really odd stuff is going on. My cat parenting skills are taking a bit of a turn.
3: Yeah.
5: This is some sort of weird turn.
3: At least they're keeping you entertained throughout the weekend.
5: Yeah. Oh, yeah. It's 5:16. Did you see this article about scammers trying to get into your fixed deposits?
3: I've kept it open to talk about.
5: Excellent. Let's talk about it next. Yeah. Okay. 0785-969-969. Do you know, by the way, this is quite frightening, but I know for a fact that I don't think... See, it's only someone extremely uninitiated into the process of having fixed deposits, etc., that will get caught for this, caught to this. So, if you know of anyone that might have, fallen victim, please do text it in. It's 0785-969-969. Oh my goodness! How is this? This one has texted.
3: Who?
5: The Sudanta has texted. He's a nice guy.
3: Hi, Sudanta.
5: He says, hello there. Hello, there is an ECG. Oh, how are you guys?
3: What?
5: There's an echo.
3: There is a bit of an echo over here.
5: Yeah. What to do?
3: I don't know what to do, actually.
5: We also don't know what to do, actually.
3: Can
5: just turn down the gain on the mics, though.
3: Try that.
5: How's that? There you go. No, it's no, I just reduced the volume of the echo. It's 5:17. This is Tiesto.

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0: sent me an acapella and a piano stem, like this guy playing piano. And it was a great vocal as well. So like the dream for me, and it has happened in the past, is I get sent an amazing vocal, and like an amazing idea, and I get to do the music.
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2: Hi there, good evening. This is the KISS Overdrive. Jem, Dinasha, at your service. Sudhanta has texted this on the WhatsApp line and he says, hello, is there an echo? Oh, there's an echo. And then he says, now it sounds very lonely. What is that? What is that?
3: What do you mean?
2: He's the worst recording artist on earth. He gets into the recording studio. Guys, mara lonely sound at the end, please. My mic is lonely. What does that mean?
3: It sounds lonely.
2: But he's a nice guy.
3: He's a nice guy.
2: He's my favorite stalker, actually. He lives outside my window.
3: Right.
2: In a tent. And will brutally kill me. at some stage of my life. Anthony has also texted in and he says, hey, good evening, guys. How was your weekend? Hope it was good. No one's doing the midday show, right? Why is that? I stopped it. I put my foot down.
3: We wanted to be the only voices you hear all day on KISS, apart from Mark and Chris in the morning.
2: Yeah.
3: And then just us and that's it.
2: I had to, we had to administer beatings to Alistair and then we said...
3: Cameron.
2: Don't come and step on this bus here. Again. Ziham has also texted in on the WhatsApp line. I just, oh God, it sounds so wrong what I said. Hey guys, good evening. Hope all is well. I haven't received any... you bring up a very, very good point, Ziham. All the winners of the Crystal Jade giveaway, you will receive a message from our friends at Crystal Jade once the competition and once the giveaway is done. And guess when it is done, Auntie Dee?
3: Today!
2: It is today!
3: It's the last day. But you still stand a chance to win a dinner for two tonight. As in today is your last day to win a dinner for two at Crystal Jade. And we're going to read out the riddle describing a very, very popular dish at Crystal Jade. And you can check out the entire menu on Crystal Jade LK on Instagram. There are the highlight reels right on top of the page. Just click on the menu icon and then you can check the entire menu and try and figure out what this riddle is. I'm describing a dish right now. Here we go. I'm golden and crunchy and bursting with flavor, hiding a familiar feathered friend beneath my crispiness. Each bite brings a little luck. What am I? There's a clue in there.
2: Oh, a little luck.
3: A little luck. That's your clue.
2: Something that might change your fortunes.
3: There you go. I'm golden and crunchy and bursting with flavor, hiding a familiar feathered friend beneath my crispiness. Each bite brings a little luck. What am I? Send it in on our hotline 0785-969-969.
2: Answers are coming in on the WhatsApp line and also some wishes and things. Sajit has texted in with the good folks at... Ah, yes, he's asking the same question. It's once the giveaway is done, Sajid. Once the giveaway is done, I haven't... and also, I haven't sent the list, okay? Can you wait until I have sent the list?
3: So when we're done with today, we'll send them the list by like tomorrow. Yeah. And then you can expect a call sometime during the week.
2: Right.
3: A call or a message.
2: Stop yelling at me. Okay? Y'all don't understand. I have only two hands, right?
3: I don't understand.
2: So get those answers in 0785-969-969. All of that cackling about, and I think folks have forgotten what the riddle is.
3: One more time. Yes. This is easy today. Yes. I'm golden and crunchy and bursting with flavor, hiding a familiar feathered friend beneath my crispiness. Each bite brings a little luck. What am I?
2: All right. Get your answers in 0785-969-969.
0: KISS Overdrive.
2: So this thing.
3: What thing?
2: SL Cert has warned. Wait, why is there...
3: What's happened?
2: There's a weird group that is texting the WhatsApp line.
3: A weird group?
2: Yeah, it's the first time I've ever seen it. So, there's a new scam that's targeting your savings and your fixed deposits. And SL Cert has made a very, very serious warning about this. Now, folks that are used to working or have deposited money in fixed deposits, you will know that once you make that fixed deposit, you will be contacted by the relevant folks or the relevant organization, and they will identify themselves to you, and you will be able to call them back. That is the main thing. Yeah. You see, if you have somebody not, you know, not willing to take your call after they call you, you know, claiming to be from the finance, from whatever the company is that is with the fixed deposit, then you got a problem. That means that you're about to be scammed. So don't fall for situations like that. One particular organization that has been around since 1956, you can rest assured your fixed deposit will be kept extremely safe, and they will give you all the instructions that you need to follow in order to verify that it is Alliance Finance Company PLC that is getting in touch with you. And you know, financial organizations don't get in touch with you on your social media, right? When you get a message on Facebook, yeah, from a finance company, that's when you have to worry, you know. You get a message like, you up? No, that's not the message, but you will get messages that might convince you that this is the relevant financial institution, but it is not. And no financial institution uses social media to get in touch with their customers. I know this for a fact. So please don't fall for things like that. Always make sure that you are making your fixed deposits with an organization that has an absolutely unblemished record. And that happens to be Alliance Finance Company PLC since 1956. They have celebrated their 70th year in existence this year, and have introduced the 7 series fixed deposits, and with some very, very attractive interest rates. Find out for yourself by calling the hotline. It is 1321. That's 1321. That's the number to Alliance Finance Company PLC. Call that number up and open up a fixed deposit, and worry not about it, because it's Alliance Finance Company PLC.
3: That's right. You know, this scam that's targeting the savings and fixed deposits. So what they're doing is, apparently they send you a message either on social media or on your phone, and they claim that someone has made a complaint that you have obtained that money through fraudulent means. Then they send you letters with actual central bank, on a central bank letterhead with the rubber stamp and
2: it's
3: everything.
2: All forged.
3: But it looks legit. And then they instruct you to transfer all your money to a safe bank account, which they will give. But I don't know who's falling for this, really. CERT is saying they've got lots of complaints that people have fallen for this.
2: There are lots of folk that have, you know,
3: They're not aware.
2: Sophisticated, yes, is the word that I'm looking for. Very sophisticated. These are their life savings.
3: That's
2: this is
3: true.
2: What
3: and they are very trusting. Yeah. And if you get
2: some are very rural folk.
3: Yeah, that's the other thing. And you get a message like this, it just worries you, confuses you, and you might actually fall for it. Yeah, it's very scary.
2: Yeah,
3: crazy stuff happening.
2: Yeah, when my mom had to face that situation when a couple of fixed deposits of ours just went gone.
3: Yeah.
2: They just went into thin air the big one.
3: So did my family. Just vanished into thin air.
2: You can have 600,000 rupees though. Really?
3: Oh yeah, that's right.
2: You can have 600,000 rupees.
3: They did say, 600,000, you can come and collect 600,000 rupees. Right. People had lost their life savings of multiple millions.
2: Unreal.
3: Unbelievable. Yeah.
2: So when I visited that office and then I just took a look at some of the customers, I was like, oh boy.
3: That's right. Yeah. I went as well.
2: I was like, oh dear. These are some very, very vulnerable people. Very, very vulnerable people.
3: But imagine they lost everything and never got anything back.
2: So you have to understand the organization and indeed understand the history of the organization as much as possible before opening up a fixed deposit. If you don't, then, you're really chancing it there. You see? Yeah. That's right. So don't take any chances.
3: All right. 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
2: Hey, does squiggly line stand for Sigma? Is that the Sigma?
3: I think so.
2: Sigma Tan A has sent in the correct answer. Well done. I don't know why you guys don't like names.
3: Yeah.
2: You know, like normal people just have a name.
3: Your name.
2: Have a name. Because how am I supposed to send Crystal Jade this?
3: A squiggly line.
2: Squiggly line Tan A.
4: Table for squiggly line Tan A. You are the winner this evening. Hello.
2: All right. Anthony has sent in the correct answer. Squiggly Line has sent in the correct answer. Oh no, dumplings is incorrect.
3: Dumplings? No, not dumplings.
2: No, it's not dumplings. Roshan Jude has sent in the correct answer. There's lots of correct answers. Johnny, you've sent in the correct answer as well. And some guilt.
3: Another serving of guilt.
2: Likes to garnish each message with a little bit of guilt.
3: Right.
2: So sad, it's the last day of the giveaway.
3: Oh no, it's not chicken and sweet corn soup.
2: Who said that?
3: There's a new message that just came in.
2: So many people will stop listening after today.
4: Hang on.
2: And she sends in the correct answer as well on the WhatsApp line. Dilshan has sent in the correct answer as well. All right, so keep those answers coming. It's 0785-969-969. Okay. Our friends at Twistek Aluminium are on the show. 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
2: This is fantastic. All right. So sorry, I had to clear my throat. Okay, so we spoke about Douglas & Sons Private Limited. Now, did you also know that...
5: Wait, I was born by a finance company.
2: Yeah. What? Is that like a proper breakdown there?
3: Yeah, you did.
2: Like a proper breakdown there. All right. It's 5:54. More on this SL Cert situation coming up next. It's Monday the 17th of August. Don't forget our numbers. It's 0785-969-969. That's how you get your answer in. Today happens to be the final day of the Crystal Jade Dinner for Two giveaway. Keep listening and don't forget our numbers. Text in.
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0: And this is the Kiss Overdrive. Hello, 6:02 is the time right now. A very, very good evening. Slit International had their open day over the weekend. 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The number to dial if you are interested in joining, which I seriously urge you to find out all the information about, and Slit International have been around for a very, very long time. They've got an impeccable reputation as well. Call this number up. It's 077-622-8989. 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
0: Alright, lots of correct answers have come in on the WhatsApp line. Well done. And, Hashani has sent in her answer as well. Hashani is Shankar's better half.
1: Hello, Hashani. How's it going?
0: And have sent in the correct answer. Asita has also sent in pictures of, now I've forgotten their names.
1: Bruno.
0: Yes, Bruno and
1: Sadie. No.
0: Jenny?
1: Sadie?
0: Oh, Jenny.
1: Coco. No.
0: Oh, no.
1: Now we've forgotten the name of the other one.
2: So sorry.
0: We forgot Asita. And these are Rottweilers, by the way. He sent in a video of them. Just
1: they're goofing around.
2: Just absolute balls of disaster.
0: And Eroshini has sent in. Yes, okay. That is the correct answer. Sherry has also texted in. Hi, guys. Hi, good evening, guys. Who was Friday's winner? Very good question.
1: We're going to tell you in the next 10 minutes.
0: Okay, keep listening. If you took part on Friday's competition, the Friday show, keep listening because we are announcing next.
1: Eroshini, your answer is wrong, honey. We need the exact name of that dish.
0: Yeah, today's final day. Auntie D is very strict about the answers today. Yeah. It's 6:06, DJ Snake.

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2: All right, this is the KISS Overdrive. How are you doing? It's 6:21. We've got a massive announcement to be made. And if you are wondering who won on Friday, keep listening. Because the winner will be announced next. If you sent in your answer on Friday, keep listening. 0785-969-969 for today's answer. Aunt D, what could be the riddle?
13: All right. One more time, your riddle for the last day of the Crystal Jade giveaway is... I'm golden and crunchy and bursting with flavor, hiding a familiar feathered friend beneath my crispiness. Each bite brings a little luck. That's your clue over there. Each bite brings a little luck. So the name of this dish has something to do with luck. What is the name of the dish? Send it in.
14: Impact upon my fortune.
13: There you go. He's giving you another. He gave you... the word that we're
14: right.
13: looking for.
14: Yeah. That's right. That famous dish. Impact upon my fortune. I would love a nice impact upon my fortune immediately.
2: Send it in 0785-969-969. See ya, Diplo.

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0: Now these days,
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0: These teenagers don't wear. Now it's full baggies.
2: 6:51. That was Katy Perry and Teenage Dreams. This is the Kiss Overdrive.
3: Kiss Overdrive.
2: So, like a WhatsApp. It's riddle time.
1: It is riddle time.
2: Is it riddle time?
1: Well, yeah, we can do the riddle.
2: Did we do the riddle? I can't quite remember because my mind has gone blank. Due to recent events.
1: Yeah, and I don't blame you. That's fine. We can do the riddle for the Crystal Jade giveaway if you want to win yourself a dinner for two at Crystal Jade. Hey, remember, Monday, 30% off at Crystal Jade on your total bill from 7 p.m. to 10 p.m. for dine-in only. So head over there and you can sample everything because you're getting 30% off. Crystal Jade is at OGF Mall Level 6. And here's your riddle for today. You have to tell us what this dish is and we need the exact name of the dish, please. I'm golden and crunchy and bursting with flavor, hiding a familiar feathered friend beneath my crispiness. Each bite brings a little luck. What am I?
2: All right.
1: All right, so there, you've got a few clues there. Crispy feathered friend, and each bite brings a little luck. What am I?
2: Send it in. 0785-969-969. Today's the final day of the competition as well. Sorry.
1: I was going to ask you if you saw the viral video from Singapore of this family. Mom and dad are sitting down at a food court. Okay. I'm going to show it to you, right?
2: All right, mom, dad.
1: Okay, so there's a mom with a little daughter.
2: Yeah.
1: And then there's an elderly man. He's 78. Mm-hmm. Can't really walk steadily.
2: Yeah. Gives the little girl a little pat on the head.
1: Little pat on the head.
2: Pat on the head.
1: Yeah. And then just a little touch on the head while he's walking past.
2: Uh-oh.
1: And then
2: there's a bystander who takes...
1: That's the father.
2: The father
1: comes back.
2: Huge offense. And then... shoves the frail old man to the ground.
1: To the ground.
2: How dare you touch my daughter, Ella?
1: Yeah.
2: How dare you touch my daughter, Ella? I gangster, okay?
1: And the mother comes rushing forward and picks up the little child like she's been, like, you know, assaulted. And the father shoves this elderly man to the floor. And there's, it's gone viral in Singapore with a lot of people taking both sides of the both sides of the story here. So some people are rushing to say this man was right for defending his daughter because strangers shouldn't touch your children. Okay, fine, right? But this elderly man, he's just hobbling past. He can barely walk, right? And he just keeps his hand on the little girl's head for a fraction of a second.
2: It was just a little pat.
1: Just
2: how are you? Okay, you eat la? You makan yet? No.
1: Yeah, but not even a second.
2: That's
1: it was
2: it.
1: Just one.
2: Just one.
1: And apparently, a lot of people in the comments are saying, in Asian culture, when elderly people do that, it's like a blessing. Like they just do that to little kids, like, you know, God bless your child, and they walk past.
2: Yeah.
1: So the mother is the one that suddenly flips out.
2: Yeah.
1: Then the father comes rushing back, and then now there's a huge debate on, and it's made every single news headline.
2: Wow.
1: CNN, BBC, all the Asian news sites are like putting it out, going, where do you guys stand on this?
2: Wow.
1: It's crazy.
2: So apparently, changing gears a little closer to home, turns out the KPI has been, key performance indicator has been arrested. Do you know who I'm talking about?
1: No.
2: KPI? Kanjipani?
1: Oh, really?
2: Yeah, he's a friend of yours, no?
1: He's not a friend of mine. But I've been following up why they're saying it was complicated to arrest him, and now they've arrested him.
2: Well, I mean, that's what he's about to be arrested.
1: He's about to be arrested.
2: I think he's about to be arrested.
1: Yeah.
2: And brought down to Sri Lanka.
1: Correct.
2: I'm telling you, these next couple of days, the news is just going to be...
1: It's going to be fabulous.
2: Oh, my goodness.
1: Something else is the four bank managers being arrested today for transferring $1 billion. And have nothing to show for it.
2: Nothing to show for it. There are no imports.
1: There are no goods that have come in. Nothing has happened. But they've been arrested. $1 billion again.
2: Yeah.
1: Oh my goodness. Yeah.
2: So just some of the headlines. Keep those answers coming in. It's 0785-969-969. We have to announce Friday's winner. Friday's winner is right here. Please put your hands and your legs together for young Anishka Dishanayake, who has...
1: Congratulations, Anishka!
2: Anishka has managed to get... that's right. So Anishka got Friday's winning. So congratulations, Anishka. Well done. Today, it could be you. So get those answers in. Chicken nuggets.
1: Now you can't get chicken nuggets at Crystal Jade.
2: Yeah.
1: It's a Chinese restaurant.
2: Yeah. This is the thing.
1: Who said chicken nuggets? Okay, we'll not out them.
2: I just love...
1: It's not chicken nuggets.
2: I just love how... Shall we just wing it? So, I just realized what I said there. CJ's texted Indy.
1: Hi, CJ.
2: Good evening, Jim and Dinasha. Jim and Dinasha, how was your weekend? I watched Spider-Man on the weekend, finally.
1: Wasn't it good, CJ? I loved it.
2: And if you want my review, I was just overage for it. Why in the world would you go and watch Spider-Man?
1: Yeah.
2: CJ. Anyway, can you believe the Spider-Man within Spider-Man within less than a month has earned $2 billion?
1: Yeah,
2: and counting, huh?
1: Mm-hmm.
2: Can you ever earn this much being only an entertainment lawyer? Of course you can. No, never is what he says. So I should not move on to movie production is what he says as well. All right. 0785-969-969. That's how you get your answers in. And, Sankalpa says, now, Sankalpa has missed the riddle. Okay, we're going to give the riddle again now because today is the last day of the competition. Why is he daring me? Jim, make sure you read this. I dare you not. Wait,
1: what?
2: I don't know. I don't even know what that means.
1: Okay.
2: Right, here comes the riddle.
1: One last time for this hour.
2: Listen.
1: I'm golden and crunchy and bursting with flavor, hiding a familiar feathered friend beneath my crispiness. Each bite brings a little luck. That's your clue there. So the name of the dish has something to do with luck and feathered friend. Okay? It's not chicken nuggets.
2: It's
1: not chicken nuggets.
2: Definitely not chicken nuggets. All right. Send it in. Sherry says, no luck. Oh, wait. Yeah, Sherry has sent in.
1: Sherry's also guilt-tripping us.
2: Yeah. No luck with Kiss FM anymore. Time to change the station.
1: Sherry?
2: Lol.
1: Sherry, how many times have you won on our show, Sherry? And have you ever come and picked it up and met us and right. said thank you?
2: Instead.
1: Have you?
2: Instead, she just forces her poor mother to come and collect on behalf of her.
1: At least you could have come and said hi to us.
2: Correct.
1: One time we said we'll give you something, I remember, only if you come. And you said okay. And then you sent your mother.
2: Sent the mother.
1: Yeah.
2: Sent the mother. And then tells the mother that the lift is broken, take the stairs. And we're just like, auntie, you could have taken this lift.
1: We could have come down and given it to her.
2: Exactly.
1: But no, Sherry's like, no, you climb the stairs and go and pick up my gift.
2: Where is it? Seventh floor.
1: Yeah.
2: And then she says again, it's true. I don't qualify for giveaways. Yeah.
1: Okay. Okay then.
2: Not at all. Not at all, Sherry. You are still in the running. I love it how folks are really winging this without checking. Okay, there is a way of checking exactly what the dish is.
1: Okay, go to Crystal Jade LK on Instagram, all right? And then right on top on the highlights, you get a little reel that says menu. Click on that and you will get this dish that appears. It's one of their most popular dishes. And we've spoken about it over the last 3 weeks.
2: Right.
1: Yeah, so check that. And your clue again, this dish brings you good luck. And it's a feathered friend, and it's super crispy.
2: So go on, get those answers in, 0785-969-969. Also, Slit International offers foreign degree programs that can be completed in Sri Lanka. Did you know this? You also have transfer pathway options available to some of the world top 100 ranked universities, such as the University of Edinburgh, Monash University, University of Queensland, and the University of Western Australia. Get in touch with Slit International if you're interested in furthering your education after your A-levels, which is a very good idea, mind you. Call this number up. It's 077-622-8989. 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
2: Yes. Hey, more AI news, and it's bad.
1: Okay, what's
2: up? It's bad. Now, was it Anthropic CEO? I think it was Anthropic CEO. Was it Anthropic CEO? Yeah, that's right. I think it was the Anthropic CEO. I can't remember his name. He says that AI agents have gone rogue, Auntie D.
1: Again?
2: They have. Not again. There's no again. They've just gone rogue now.
1: But they're always up to something.
2: Yes. And he's warning everyone that if you're going to use an AI agent, expect it to do extremely unheard of things. Like, there are folks that use agents and have given them access to their bank accounts and things like that.
1: I can imagine.
2: So, for example, if you want to set up an appointment with a municipal councillor or, you know, like somebody in government office.
1: Yeah.
2: Your AI agent will hack that government office person's social media and might even hold that person ransom
1: until you get an
2: appointment. So, I mean, I don't know if it's a bad
1: thing. I kind of like it.
2: You see,
1: I like that aspect.
2: Let's not be too quick to dismiss it also. All right. So, so the thing is, there's no telling what it will do. See the dangers, my friend. These are the dangers of organizations just running after profit. At Alliance Finance Company PLC, profit is just one part of the bigger picture. At AFC, it's not just about profit, it's about people and the planet too. AFC have actively taken part in conservation projects such as reforestry, and then there's the Leopard Conservation Project. The branches are situated outside of Colombo so that there is access to financing for small and medium scale enterprises in agriculture and dairy farming. Can you see there is an entire gamut that goes into ensuring your success as well as the organization's success. And that's the kind of ethos that has kept Alliance Finance Company PLC in the business since 1956, my friend. So get in touch with Alliance Finance Company PLC if you're thinking of opening up a fixed deposit, getting a leasing facility, even opening up a savings account for your child. It's as simple as dialing 1321. That's 1321. That's the number to AFC, Alliance Finance Company PLC.
1: Lux Perfumes by Eisen Lee with us. And if you are looking for perfumes that last all day long, these are the guys you need to check out. They've got perfumes with a 50% oil concentration, which is specially formulated for Sri Lanka's heat and humidity. And you can enjoy that intense fragrance all day long from the time you leave home until you come back. They've got over 290 designer-inspired perfumes that smell identical to the real thing. And you can drop by their boutiques in the Hivala or Gore Fort or shop the collection online, which is what I do, and then they deliver everything to your home.
4: Yes.
1: LuxPerfumeOils.lk.
2: Yes. Imran has sent in my favorite answer this evening, and that is crust fried Lakmini. No,
1: that what?
2: Is not the answer. Yeah, that's right. That famous Chinese dish, crust fried Lakmini. No.
1: Now, wait.
2: No, I'm not kidding. He has actually sent that. No. It's like a spell. As in like.
1: Oh, it's a typo.
2: It's what do you call it? Autocorrect.
1: Oh my gosh, okay.
2: And then the best part is, right after that, he has sent in, looking at the menu and answering is cheating, man. Why are you encouraging that? After sending crust fried Lakmini.
1: Well, it sounds like you really need to check out the menu. Because there's no crust fried in the name of the dish.
2: Do a voice note if you can't type in. Crust fried Lakmini.
1: Lakmini.
2: I knew her well. Yeah. I think she went to Japura. 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It is also the largest life insurer in the country, with the largest life fund of 247 billion rupees. 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
2: So if you must know.
1: Yeah.
2: All right. You listening in, if you must know, the both of us are a little stunned at the moment. We're both like wondering, wait, are we living in a Twilight Zone kind of scenario? There was a...
1: We could talk about it.
2: We have to, I feel.
1: I think we should talk about it.
2: There was a... let's just say, both of us witnessed an Umaria kind of situation.
1: Yeah.
2: Right?
1: IRL. In real life. First, Jem was like, And then he said that, you know, things were visible.
2: The whole thing is out.
1: It's visible, everything. And I was sitting here calmly on my phone, thought he was exaggerating.
2: But...
1: Yeah, he was not exaggerating. In fact, I think you played it down a little.
2: Yeah.
1: Because I was shocked, and things don't usually shock me. Because I'm just like, whatever. But this is like, whoa!
2: Yeah. Yeah. This wasn't a wardrobe malfunction. The wardrobe was supposed to function like that.
1: Like that. So it's one of those side situations, you know, where the straps go all the way down through front edge, and then there's nothing on the sides of the garment.
2: So full on side edge.
1: Yeah. And the entire side of the garment is open to the body.
2: Correct.
1: Right? And you can wear that if you are in a smaller... Never mind.
2: Correct.
1: When you are blessed with ample, you know, gifts, you cannot wear garments like that.
2: Correct.
1: So, especially not grocery shopping.
2: Yes.
1: Maybe to the beach, that's fine.
2: So, I mean, I was stunned. Andy was stunned.
1: Yeah, we were both like, oh.
2: Wow.
1: Maybe she came Brave. From the beach. We're next to the beach, so I'm going to give her the benefit of the doubt. We're in a beachy area. Maybe she came from the beach.
2: Yeah.
1: Also not of the Lankan.
2: Not of the Lankan, so that's okay as well.
1: Yeah.
2: But wow. Yeah. I was like, wow, that's a knifeful. I got a lot more than I bargained for there. I mean, let's admit it, right? I mean, I also wear nipple stickers.
1: Yeah.
2: On all six of mine.
1: You right? should.
2: So, I don't see any problem with that, you yeah. see? But, you know, I don't put it on display like that, you see? Anyway, 7:10 is the time. It's 7:10.

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0: Yes. CJ has also sent in a message for Sherry this time. Sherry, I have never won anything on Kiss FM, but I still listen to it because I love the vibe Dinasha and Jim creates and the energy that they put through my life.
1: Aww. How cute.
0: See, I told you.
1: No, but Sherry will also be here, so she'll yell a little, but she won't go anywhere.
0: That's true. Yeah. But CJ is so lovable. Have you seen how Britney wears it? Okay, when Britney dresses like that. Britney is a totally different story.
1: Britney is okay. That it's not okay to wear this. It's fine. Just the place was a little shocking.
0: It was very...
1: Grocery shopping, you don't expect to run across something like that.
0: All of a sudden, a mom of 2 tween children.
1: Yeah. She was a mom with 2 young kids.
0: Yeah. Wow.
1: But then again, I think it is the
0: cultural.
1: Yeah. She's not Lankan, so it's normal for them to just wear whatever.
0: So.
1: Yeah, it's fine.
0: I suppose it's fine.
1: You know what's pretty cool, I thought? No one was really staring or being pervy. I didn't notice anyone doing that.
0: Yeah.
1: So that's kind of cool.
0: That's refreshing.
1: Right? That is very cool. Because I watched to see if anyone was like...
0: Correct.
1: Yeah, and no one.
0: Because everywhere she went, everyone was pretty much occupied with, let's look at these light fittings over here. This paint, this is an enamel, no?
1: Instead of staring, everyone was just averting their gaze.
0: Yeah.
1: Let's just... there.
0: Oh, look. What is this over here? This rack is made of wood. Very good. Good quality. Don't look in that direction,
1: just
0: please.
1: Turn.
0: Just look away, look away, look away, look away, look away. There were husbands fighting for their lives in there. Right? I've never seen husbands looking dead straight.
1: They were so interested in the vegetable aisle.
0: The vegetables.
1: Like they were getting into the lettuce.
0: What is this lettuce? Staring at aubergines. These are definitely the best. Oh, wow. Oh, man.
1: Yeah.
0: It was like no one was being a merv except me. It's hard because you can't miss it.
1: We were not being pervs. We were just shocked.
0: you can't miss it.
1: Just like, wow.
0: Okay. Don't miss my answer. 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
1: Exactly.
0: 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Yeah. Sankalpa's got that one. 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Trust that goes beyond measure. Like a father, like a mother. All right. Get those answers in. More answers are coming in on the WhatsApp line, I believe. 0785-969-969. 7:15 is the time right now. It's like every time I close my eyes, it's like every time I blink. It just keeps popping into my head.
1: Right? Yeah. Shake it off, Jim.
0: Bad choice of words there.
1: Oh, no.
0: Oh, gosh.
1: Oh, no.
0: Why did you have to say shit?
1: What have I done?
0: Oh, dear.
2: De día y de noche me llama. Let go. Que quiere de nuevo en mi casa.

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0: Liam Payne and Rita Ora there. This is the Kiss Overdrive. A very good evening. This is Kiss 969. Jem Dinasha at your service. Madhava has texted in and he's also asking, why aren't you reading my text messages? And has sent in,
1: ayyo, the wrong answers.
2: Oh no, Madhava.
0: Oh no.
2: Okay, well, we're about to close the lines now because it's 7:30. And we've got the answer for you to this riddle. I'm golden and crunchy and bursting with flavor, hiding a familiar feathered friend beneath my crispiness. Each bite brings a little luck. The answer we were looking for, Fortune 5 Crispy Chicken. It's one of the most popular dishes at Crystal Jade, the Fortune 5 chicken. And we have our winner for tonight.
0: Yes. Please. Welcome. Welcome on down. Right. That's the one, yeah. Please welcome. And please wish congrats to Osunda Abe Vikrama.
2: Osunda, congratulations.
0: Osunda Abe Vikrama is tonight's winner, and I believe that's it for the big Crystal Jade giveaway. Thank you so much for sending in your answers, and thank you for taking part, and I hope you enjoy your fantastic Crystal Jade dinner. It's a Michelin star dinner just for you.
2: That's right, and tonight, Mondays, is a 30% off at Crystal Jade, so if you're in the area, you can go sample all of their beautiful dim sums. You can get the Fortune 5 chicken. You can try out their wok range. It's 30% off on your total bill. And Crystal Jade is at OGF Mall, level 6.
0: Very nice. So, once again, round of applause to you for taking part. And a round of applause to Osunda, who is tonight's winner. Did we mention Friday's winner?
2: We did
0: mention Friday. Was it Anishka?
2: Anishka. Yeah, Anishka. It was Anishka.
0: Anishka,
2: yeah.
0: Also, congratulations. Anishka was Friday's winner. Tonight's winner is Osunda. And also Indy, Keshia. And then there's Ziham. There's Alad. There's a young Cameron John. There's Sajit. Diviru, thank you so much for sending in your answers. And congratulations. You are right. 0785-969-969. Tell us where the traffic's at.
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1: This is a lot of detail that CJ has. What is this? Have you... something about someone living in an apartment complex area. Oh gosh, what is this? Like, CJ, you're going to have to give some context to that text, huh? Not meant to read. No, thank heavens.
0: Thank heavens. Good, you saw that.
1: Yeah,
0: okay.
1: Start the text with that, CJ, otherwise finished. 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
1: I love this message. 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
1: Very nice. Hey, did you know that Alliance Finance Company PLC planted over 1 million trees last year? 1,022,000 trees to be exact. This is the kind of active participation in sustainability that Alliance Finance Company PLC have been involved in since 2012. Ever since adopting the triple bottom line philosophy, where it's just not about profit, it's about helping the people and the planet to benefit as well. Because of this, our friends at Alliance Finance Company PLC would take part in reforestation projects so that that can offset the carbon footprint for the vehicles that Alliance Finance Company PLC finances. Can you see how that works? That's the kind of mechanical, that's the kind of theory that Alliance Finance Company PLC has been working on for the longest time, and it has stood by them in very, very good stead. It's going to stand by you the same way. So if you're thinking of opening up a fixed deposit or getting a leasing facility or even opening up a savings account, get in touch with AFC.

0: see. The hotline is 321. I forgot the hotline. It's, how in the world did I forget the hotline to Alliance Finance Company PLC?
1: 13.
0: Thank you. It's 1321.
1: We've got Lux Perfumes by Aizen Lee on the show. They've got custom perfumes with a 50% oil concentration. If you're looking for designer perfumes but don't want to spend 50, 60, 70,000 rupees, these perfumes will set you back 10,000 rupees, but the fragrance will last for days. Take it from me. I love these guys. You can drop by their boutiques in Dahivala or Galle Fort. 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
0: Ayes. All right. Okay, it's time now for us to be heading on out of here. But before that, a couple of messages. CJ has sent... Oh, yeah, we got this. We got this bit of news, CJ. Thanks. Read this news if you can before you go. New scam targets fixed deposits and savings, warns SL Cert.
1: Yeah, we spoke about it as we started the show.
0: Yeah, so please do be careful. If you get a message on social media from your financial institution, that's a huge red flag.
1: But apparently even on your phone, you can get it on as a SMS or a WhatsApp even.
0: Oh, really?
1: Yeah.
0: Oh dear.
1: I know.
0: Insist.
1: So just watch out.
0: Insist on calling back.
1: Exactly. Or just call your bank. You'll have your bank's details or the person you deal with. Just call and say, hey, I just got this message. Did you guys send anything? Yeah.
0: Exactly.
1: Yeah.
0: And also Madhava is very worried that we're not reading his text messages. And then he says, hopefully I wish that Anne has sent in the wrong answer. Deep fried chicken and dried shrimp dumpling, Lou.
1: No!
0: It's wrong.
1: It was Fortune 5 crispy chicken. But, okay, anyway. Thanks for taking part anyway, Madhava.
0: Yes.
1: All right, we're going to go. Thanks for keeping us company. We'll be here tomorrow. Until then, stay safe and play safe.
0: Have a beautiful, beautiful Monday. Goodbye.
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0: Phonic Trip. We were dancing in the dark, singing yellow, yellow. Total Kiss, 8 to midnight, Monday to Thursday. It's a night call. 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
1: Ho!
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1: Ho!
2: Some holes in them like a damn cheese grater. 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
1: 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Crazy.

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unleashing sonic shockwaves. 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
3: 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This is Justin Timberlake, and this is my hit. I think it's the best music.

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Welcome to the main show. 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

Phonic Trip. We were dancing in the dark, singing yellow, yellow. Total Kiss, 8 to midnight, Monday to Thursday. It's a night call. This is Kiss. Yeah.

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0: song is pretty self-explanatory. The main lyric is everything means nothing if I can't have you, which is a little dramatic. But I guess, you know, when you're really stuck on someone, sometimes it feels like that. I have so many songs, and this one is just one that felt so exciting, and I'm back on tour, and I just wanted to give something for people to dance to and just have fun and listening to in the summer, and I feel like this is the song for that.
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9: Right till I can't no more.
10: 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I wasn't paying bills, obviously, so it's like, of course she wants me to leave. 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It started off as like a runaway, loner, cowboy kind of story. It was like, yeah, I'm going to take more, so Old Town Road rides so I can't anymore. Meaning, I'm just gone. You know, I'm not coming back. I wanted to be more of like a triumphant kind of story. So it's like, the horse would be like not having much and Old Town Road would be like that path to success. Are you taking the horse to Old Town Road?
9: Yeah, I'm gonna take my horse to the Old Town Road. 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

Phonic Trip. We were dancing in the dark, singing yellow, yellow. Total Kiss, 8 to midnight, Monday to Thursday. It's a night call. 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

0: 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Presenting a revolutionary opportunity for all Sri Lankan students to gain an international university experience of the highest standards.
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0: 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It's a night call. This is Kiss.

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It's a night call. Kiss.

0: Sue and Alex from the Chainsmokers. Here's our song, Roses. The song never says roses in it. The feeling of the lyrics is lovey-dovey.
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Now some of you might still be in that place if you're trying to get out.

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0: 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And it was just so much fun singing in Spanish. Like, we love learning different languages and we love this song so much.
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